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1: This just in from Bemidji Speedway. With current rainfall amounts and scattered showers and thunderstorms for the remainder of this Sunday, racing at Bemidji Speedway for tonight has been canceled. Once again, due to current rainfall amounts and scattered showers and thunderstorms for the remainder of this Sunday, racing at Bemidji Speedway has been canceled. Racing will resume October 3rd and 4th for the Paul Bunyan Stampede. Once again, racing tonight, Bemidji Speedway has been canceled.
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3: Overcast tonight with a chance for storms. Lows dip down to about 64. Southeast winds 8 to 15 miles per hour. Sunshine mixed with clouds at times. Tomorrow, slight chance for showers. High temperatures reach up to 81. Lows around 59 tomorrow night. And that's your forecast. I'm weatherology meteorologist Paul Trombley. Get the latest weather updates online at minnesotadailyweather.com. Currently, it's 69 degrees.
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0: 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NASCAR heads to Daytona this weekend. 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NASCAR this weekend heads to Daytona. 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
10: Overcast tonight with a chance for storms. Lows dip down to about 64. Southeast winds 8 to 15 miles per hour. Sunshine mixed with clouds at times. Tomorrow, slight chance for showers. High temperatures reach up to 81. Lows around 59 tomorrow night. And that's your forecast. I'm weatherology meteorologist Paul Trombley. Get the latest weather updates online at minnesotadailyweather.com. Currently, it's 69 degrees.

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1: Chance for scattered thunderstorms tonight. Otherwise, cloudy skies expected. Lows level off around 64. Southeasterly winds, 8 to 15 miles per hour. Sunshine mixed with clouds at times. Tomorrow, slight chance for isolated showers. High temperatures reach up to 81. And that's your forecast. I'm weatherology meteorologist Paul Frombly. Get the latest weather updates online at MinnesotaDailyWeather.com. Right now, 69.

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9: Chance for scattered thunderstorms tonight. Otherwise, cloudy skies expected. Lows level off around 64. Southeasterly winds 8 to 15 miles per hour. Sunshine mixed with clouds at times. Tomorrow, slight chance for isolated showers. High temperatures reach up to 81. And that's your forecast. I'm weatherology meteorologist Paul Frombly. Get the latest weather updates online at MinnesotaDailyWeather.com. Right now, 69.

0: This just in from Bemidji Speedway with current rainfall amounts and scattered showers and thunderstorms for the remainder of this Sunday. Racing at Bemidji Speedway for tonight has been canceled. Once again, due to current rainfall amounts and scattered showers and thunderstorms for the remainder of this Sunday, racing at Bemidji Speedway has been canceled. Racing will resume October 3rd and 4th for the Paul Bunyan Stampede. Once again, racing tonight, Bemidji Speedway has been canceled.
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4: 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Same play for Peterson. It is caught for a touchdown. Lucas Peterson, they ran the same play again.
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1: Chance for scattered thunderstorms tonight. Otherwise, cloudy skies expected. Lows level off around 64. Southeasterly winds, 8 to 15 miles per hour. Sunshine mixed with clouds at times. Tomorrow, slight chance for isolated showers. High temperatures reach up to 81. And that's your forecast. I'm weatherology meteorologist Paul Frombly. Get the latest weather updates online at MinnesotaDailyWeather.com. Right now, it's 68 degrees.

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10: Chance for scattered thunderstorms tonight. Otherwise, cloudy skies expected. Lows level off around 64. Southeasterly winds, 8 to 15 miles per hour. Sunshine mixed with clouds at times. Tomorrow, slight chance for isolated showers. High temperatures reach up to 81. And that's your forecast. I'm weatherology meteorologist Paul Frombly. Get the latest weather updates online at MinnesotaDailyWeather.com. Right now, it's 68 degrees.

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4: Chance for scattered thunderstorms tonight. Otherwise, cloudy skies expected. Lows level off around 64. Southeasterly winds 8 to 15 miles per hour. Sunshine mixed with clouds at times. Tomorrow, slight chance for isolated showers. High temperatures reach up to 81. And that's your forecast. I'm weatherology meteorologist Paul Frombly. Get the latest weather updates online at MinnesotaDailyWeather.com. Currently 66.
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0: 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We should see highs in the 80s almost all week. Be in the know with the forecast. MinnesotaDailyWeather.com. Be prepared, headed to a high school football game on Friday nights this fall. MinnesotaDailyWeather.com.
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0: Chance for scattered thunderstorms tonight. Otherwise, cloudy skies expected. Lows level off around 64. Southeasterly winds, 8 to 15 miles per hour. Sunshine mixed with clouds at times. Tomorrow, slight chance for isolated showers. High temperatures reach up to 81. And that's your forecast. I'm weatherology meteorologist Paul Frombly. Get the latest weather updates online at MinnesotaDailyWeather.com. Currently, 66.

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5: Chance for scattered thunderstorms tonight. Otherwise, cloudy skies expected. Lows level off around 64. Southeasterly winds 8 to 15 miles per hour. Sunshine mixed with clouds at times. Tomorrow, slight chance for isolated showers. High temperatures reach up to 81. And that's your forecast. I'm weatherology meteorologist Paul Frombly. Get the latest weather updates online at MinnesotaDailyWeather.com. Currently, it's 65 degrees.
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0: Minnesota's All In Country, Babe Country 98.3. One last week of Walker Bay Live this Thursday night. Kate DeLorenzo, followed by Norman's Bait and Tackle Choir. 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
7: Chance for scattered thunderstorms tonight. Otherwise, cloudy skies expected. Lows level off around 64. Southeasterly winds 8 to 15 miles per hour. Sunshine mixed with clouds at times. Tomorrow, slight chance for isolated showers. High temperatures reach up to 81. And that's your forecast. I'm weatherology meteorologist Paul Frombly. Get the latest weather updates online at MinnesotaDailyWeather.com. Currently, it's 65 degrees.

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6: Happy Monday, everybody. Welcome to show number 1697. It's After Midnight. I'm your host, Granger Smith. So grateful to be with you. Kicking off another work week together, you and I. Love this. I've got some good news, actually. I want to read for you, so hang tight. And then I've got Ann Hudson. She's got stories about your favorite stars out there in Nashville. We call that segment Nashville News, keeping up with Music City. And speaking of, I've got a whole bunch of good country music. Hang tight. It's a good show. I'm with you till the sun comes up, but I'm with you right here, right now, at hour number one. It's After Midnight.

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10: Chance for scattered thunderstorms overnight. Otherwise, cloudy skies expected. Lows level off around 64. Southeast winds, 5 to 10 miles per hour. Sunshine mixed with clouds at times. Monday, slight chance for isolated showers. High temperatures reach up to 81. And that's your forecast. I'm weatherology meteorologist Paul Frombly. Get the latest weather updates online at MinnesotaDailyWeather.com. Right now, it's 65 degrees.
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12: Go away.

I got a topic I want to discuss next hour. Where are you in the electric car conversation? Are you like an advocate? Are you like, hey, this is the greatest thing ever? I'll never turn back. Are you maybe warming up to it a little bit? Are you saying, I'll never drive that car? I ain't never driving electric cars. Is that you? We'll talk about this next hour. I want to hear from you. 866-607-8383.

0: good morning, Granger. Listening to you every morning on my way to work, I appreciate your positive attitude and playing some good tunes for my commute every day. Have a good one.
1: 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Thank you for listening.

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0: Stick around. Ann Hudson is coming up with the latest buzz from Nashville. And give us a tease of what you got coming up.
1: Oh, this is cool, Granger. Cody Johnson got the ultimate compliment from George Strait and then gave King George a reason to threaten a comeback. That's next in your Nashville news.

0: news from Nashville's Music Row. It's Ann Hudson.
1: So Cody Johnson says opening up for George Strait at Clemson turned into a pretty unforgettable night. Cody got to spend about 30 minutes alone with George Strait talking about golf, cattle, and life in Texas. George also told him that he's doing things the right way and representing Texas, country music, and cowboys well. But then Cody reminded George that he broke his Houston rodeo attendance record. George's response, well, I guess I'll have to come back eventually and, well, kick your ass. Cody says he hopes that he does because he wants to be there to watch it all happen. So Ella Langley has always been open about her faith, and during a recent show in Texas, she shared a powerful message before performing Loving Life Again. Ella admitted that although it may look like she has everything figured out, she doesn't, and then reminded everyone in the crowd that even during the hardest moments, they are never without love.
2: I want you to know that you are still loved.
1: I just love her. Love her so much.
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15: Chance for scattered thunderstorms overnight. Otherwise, cloudy skies expected. Lows level off around 64. Southeast winds 5 to 10 miles per hour. Sunshine mixed with clouds at times. Monday, slight chance for isolated showers. High temperatures reach up to 81. And that's your forecast. I'm weatherology meteorologist Paul Frombly. Get the latest weather updates online at MinnesotaDailyWeather.com. Right now, it's 65 degrees. She's from

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Thanks for staying up on After Midnight with Granger Smith.

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5: Welcome to Monday here on After Midnight, y'all. Granger Smith here, your host, hour number two. This is that hour when I'm like, hey, whatever the reason you're up early or up late right now, I'm just glad you're here. I'm glad you're tuning in. Granger Smith here alongside you. And I've got this question, brand new topic. Where are we with electric cars? Where we stand with electric cars right now with you? You warming up to them? You're driving one and loving it? Maybe you got a Tesla and you're like, this is the best car ever. And maybe you're like, man, I've got my diesel truck. I'm never, ever getting away from my diesel truck unless they pry my hands off the steering wheel. Where do you stand on this? Where do you stand on the electric car conversation? 866-607-8383. I've also got old Earl Dibbles Jr., the country boy. He would not like an electric car. He's got a dumb criminal story to share with us. And all this here packed into hour number two with some good country music. It's After Midnight.

Okay, we're going to talk about this in two songs. How do you feel about electric cars? In fact, even when I say that, what does that make you feel? 866-607-8383. Like a

0: 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You're listening to After Midnight with Granger Smith.
1: Okay, topic of the hour, brand new topic. We're talking about electric cars. How do you feel about electric cars? How do you feel about, we'll say Tesla? You know, that's the one that comes, you know, top of mind. But where do you stand on this? Because it's interesting. It's starting to take ground a little bit. You know, 5 years ago, it was a niche thing. Only rich people had a Tesla. And now you're starting to see a lot more on the road. You're starting to see people, you know, they're driving themselves, people getting excited about it. And you're starting to see a larger rise of people that are like, ain't going there. I'll drive a combustion engine until you pry my hands off the steering wheel, you know. Or you get there's two groups. One that's like, hey, I don't trust myself. I'm a distracted driver. I need this thing to keep it between the lines for me. And you get the other person that goes, I ain't trusting a robot to drive my car. I ain't trusting a computer to watch the road enough for my family to be safe. I'm not doing that. And once again, the other side's like, I'm not safe enough for my family. So where are you in this? 866-607-8383.
0: 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Here's your chance to call in now. Our number is 866-607-8383. Come be a part of After Midnight with Granger Smith tonight.
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12: Cloudy skies expected overnight with a slight chance for scattered thunderstorms. Lows level off around 64. Winds out of the southeast, 5 to 10 miles per hour. Slight chance for isolated rain showers Monday. Daytime highs approaching 81. Sunshine mixed with clouds at times. And that's your forecast. I'm weatherology meteorologist Paul Frombly. Get the latest weather updates online at MinnesotaDailyWeather.com. Currently 66.
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continuing this conversation. I'm kicking this up, man. 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Where do you stand with electric cars? Are you for electric cars? Are you against them? Are you warming up to them? Are you a holdout that will never happen? 866-607-8383.

0: This is RJ from deep south Texas. I'm 6 miles from the border of Mexico. So I'm up with you every day. I love your show, man. 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Have a great day, buddy.
1: Well, buddy, I'm glad After Midnight is part of your morning. Thank you for listening.

Thank you to all of our night shift workers. It's because of you that America is open for business 24/7. You're up after midnight with Granger Smith.

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Earl is going to do his best to explain exactly what happened in this dumb criminal story coming up next.

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1: I'm Earl Dibbles Jr. I'm a country boy. I'm an honest boy, too, and crime don't pay. I got a story to prove it. See, this one fella's been arrested after dressing up like his girlfriend in order to take an exam for her. His girl had already failed the test twice, so he thought he'd give it a shot. Yeah, but that fella didn't fool nobody. See, them officials started to suspect something was up when his face didn't match the picture on the application form. Both of them is now facing multiple charges while police launch an investigation. Putting on a dress, hey, that's where I draw the line. He's dumb.
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12: Cloudy skies expected overnight with a slight chance for scattered thunderstorms. Lows level off around 64. Winds out of the southeast, 5 to 10 miles per hour. Slight chance for isolated rain showers Monday. Daytime highs approaching 81. Sunshine mixed with clouds at times. And that's your forecast. I'm weatherology meteorologist Paul Frombly. Get the latest weather updates online at MinnesotaDailyWeather.com. 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

I'm looking for your phone caller. I'm going to put you on the air. How do you feel about electric cars? You like it? You love it? You hate it? Call me 866-607-8383.

We're more than just a country radio show. We're a late night family. And Granger Smith is a voice that keeps the night going strong. Thanks for riding with us here on After Midnight with Granger Smith.

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5: Hey, thanks for starting Monday here with me on After Midnight, y'all. So grateful for you third shifters listening to the show, making this America's favorite radio program, and keeping America rolling 24-7. That's what you do on this third shift. I'm Granger Smith, your host. I'm going to talk about some things that went down on this day in history coming up. I got a little list I want to read for you. Plus some Nashville news with Ann Hudson, stories about your favorite stars out there in Nashville. All of this coming up real soon, so don't go anywhere.

Okay, have you ever seen a solar-powered car? Well, one was shown off on this day. I'll tell you more about that in history, plus some other things that went down coming up in two songs.

0: loves talking about history, and he's even got the diploma to prove it. It's time for This Day in History on After Midnight with Granger Smith.
1: On this day, August the 31st in 1888, Jack the Ripper's first victim was murdered. 1897, Thomas Edison received a patent for his movie camera called kinetograph. 1955, William Cobb showed off the first solar-powered car. 1993, Garth released his album In Pieces. 1997, Princess Diana died in a car accident in Paris. Some famous birthdays include actor and comedian Chris Tucker, pro wrestler Jeff Hardy, actor Richard Gere, pop singer Debbie Gibson, NFL legend Larry Fitzgerald. Those are just a few things that went down on this day in history.
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9: Slight chance for scattered thunderstorms. Overnight, otherwise cloudy skies expected. Lows dip down to about 64. Winds out of the southeast, 5 to 10 miles per hour. A mix of clouds and sun. Monday, highs level off around 81. Clear skies. Monday night, lows around 59. And that's your forecast. I'm weatherology meteorologist Paul Frombly. Get the latest weather updates online at MinnesotaDailyWeather.com. Right now, 66. Minnesota.
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1: Babe Country. 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In fact, he doesn't need anybody to reach more people. 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

brought this up last hour, talking about electric cars, wondering where you stand. We got a lot of truckers that listen to this show. Where do you stand with electric cars? You for it? Maybe you drive a diesel truck all day and you're like, I don't want to drive that when I get home. I want it to drive for me. I don't know. What are your thoughts on this? 866-607-8383. On a track.

0: 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I'm just letting you know I listen to you on my way home from work at 4:30 in the morning, and I love your show. Thanks.
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0: Ann Hudson is about to jump on and share some Nashville news with us. Ann, what do you have lined up?
1: Oh, Granger, you know we love us some Miranda Lambert. Well, she's opening Nashville's newest music venue, and she's bringing something to the stage that she's never performed with before. I got that story coming up in your Nashville news next.

0: Nashville's Music Row. It's Ann Hudson.
1: So Miranda Lambert will officially open Nashville's newest venue. It's called The Truth. Opening up on October 1st, she'll perform her biggest hits along with select songs from her new album, Crisco, backed by a 12-piece string section. Miranda says that she's never had the opportunity to perform that way on stage before, which will make opening a beautiful new venue right in Nashville even more special. So Ella Langley has always been open about her faith, and during a recent show in Texas, she shared a powerful message before performing Loving Life Again. Ella admitted that although it may look like she has everything figured out, she doesn't, and then reminded everyone in the crowd that even during the hardest moments, they are never without love.
2: I want you to know that you are so loved.
1: Love her. Love her so much.
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15: Big country weather. Slight chance for scattered thunderstorms. Overnight, otherwise cloudy skies expected. Lows dip down to about 64. Winds out of the southeast, 5 to 10 miles per hour. A mix of clouds and sun. Monday, highs level off around 81. Clear skies. Monday night, lows around 59. And that's your forecast. I'm weatherology meteorologist Paul Frombly. Get the latest weather updates online at minnesotadailyweather.com. Right now, 66.
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6: Monday morning, third shifters, thank you for keeping America rolling 24-7, getting the week started with us here on After Midnight. I'm just glad to be alongside you. Granger Smith here, your host. I've got this topic, brand new topic. You know, we've been talking the last few weeks about what's your favorite thing about fall. I'm going to twist that a little bit. I want to get your phone call on this. Who does fall remind you of? Take that however you will. Who does fall, the season, the changing of the season, that space between summer and winter, who does that remind you of for whatever reason? 866-607-8383. Call me. I've also got Earl Dibbles Jr., the country boy with a dumb criminal story, and I've got a whole bunch of good country music. It's hour number four. Let's go.

We're going to talk about this in two songs, but I'm kicking off a new topic. Who does fall remind you of? Is there a person that this season fall reminds you of? Call me. 866-607-8383. Wait.

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1: So here's a new topic break. We talked about this for, you know, the last several shows. We were asking the question, getting some good phone calls about what's your favorite thing about fall, as in the season. Good phone calls, a lot of football talk here, a lot of hunting talk, a lot of, you know, cooler weather, crock pots, you know, all the things, changing of the leaves. But then I started thinking, what if we take that a step further on this topic? And I want you to call me and tell me who is the person, maybe, that's the main person that you think about in the fall. Now, you gotta sit here and decide for a second, but who does fall remind you of or make you think of or bring back a memory from? Who is that person? Does fall remind you of a person? 866-607-8383.
0: A new topic for the week. A new chance for you to be a part of a show. Chime in on our topic tonight by calling and sharing at 866-607-8383. 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This is After Midnight.
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15: Weather. slight chance of thunderstorms overnight. Otherwise, cloudy skies expected. Lows level off around 64. Winds out of the south around 5 miles per hour. Daytime highs approaching 81. Monday, sunshine mixed with clouds at times. Lows dip down to about 59. Monday night, clear skies. And that's your forecast. I'm weatherology meteorologist Paul Frombly. Get the latest weather updates online at MinnesotaDailyWeather.com. Currently 66.

Why is this dumb criminal putting on a dress? Earl is going to do his best to explain exactly what happened in this dumb criminal story coming up next.

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1: I'm Earl Dibbles Jr. I'm a country boy. I'm an honest boy, too, and crime don't pay. I got a story to prove it. See, this one fella's been arrested after dressing up like his girlfriend in order to take an exam for her. His girl had already failed the test twice, so he thought he'd give it a shot. Yeah, but that fella didn't fool nobody. See, them officials started to suspect something was up when his face didn't match the picture on the application form. Both of them is now facing multiple charges while police launch an investigation. Putting on a dress, hey, that's where I draw the line. He's dumb.
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14: Slight chance of thunderstorms overnight. Otherwise, cloudy skies expected. Lows level off around 64. Winds out of the south around 5 miles per hour. Daytime highs approaching 81. Monday, sunshine mixed with clouds at times. Lows dip down to about 59. Monday night, clear skies. And that's your forecast. I'm weatherology meteorologist Paul Trombley. Get the latest weather updates online at MinnesotaDailyWeather.com. 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
18: 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I can just go with him, you know. 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

raising one and playing one. For all you hard-working third shifters, keeping this country moving. Thanks so much for turning it up here on After Midnight with Granger Smith.

Okay, I'm looking for your phone call. This is a brand new topic. Who is the person that fall reminds you of? Is there someone that fall reminds you of? You associate fall with a person? 866-607-8383.

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5: Monday, early risers. Welcome to After Midnight with me, Granger Smith, your host. Hey, I've got some good news to kick your Monday off with, plus some Nashville news. Doesn't necessarily have to be good, but it's news about your favorite stars out there in Nashville and what they're up to. Ann Hudson's got you covered on that. Hey, I'm glad you're here. Thank you for making this America's favorite radio program.

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10: Lows level off around 64 overnight under overcast skies with a slight chance of rain showers. Winds out of the south around 5 miles per hour. High temperatures reach up to 81 Monday. Sunshine mixed with clouds at times. Monday night, lows dip down to about 59. And that's your forecast. I'm weatherology meteorologist Paul Frombly. Get the latest weather updates online at minnesotadailyweather.com. Right now, it's 66 degrees.
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12: Oh, now is the best time. I own my house. I want to ask her, but I don't know if we're both spiritually ready. Am I spiritually ready to be married? Probably not. I don't think so. You'll never be spiritually ready. You'll never be financially ready. And these same questions are going to come back up when you're looking to have a baby. You're going to keep asking those same kind of questions. And so don't over-spiritualize it. Does she love the Lord? You love the Lord? You got a house paid for? Either do it or break up with her, really. Those are your two options. Because the thing to not do is drag it out. She moves in. You know, just get comfortable, get, you know, you start getting comfortable in life without that marriage, it values the marriage less and less. Either do it or you don't. But those are your only two options. And your time frame is now.
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I brought this up last hour. Is there a person that fall this season reminds you of? A certain person, a specific person. 866-607-8383.

0: Granger. It's Rodney. I'm from Otsego, Michigan. I'm at work right now. Just getting to work. I'm a butcher. And just want to say I really love your show. Thank you.
1: Man, thank you so much for checking out After Midnight. I appreciate you, brother.

0: stick around. Ann Hudson is coming up with the latest buzz from Nashville. And give us a tease of what you got coming up.
1: Oh, this is cool, Granger. Cody Johnson got the ultimate compliment from George Strait and then gave King George a reason to threaten to come back. That's next in your Nashville news. Denim

0: from Nashville's Music Row. It's Ann Hudson.
1: So Cody Johnson says, opening up for George Strait at Clemson turned into a pretty unforgettable night. Cody got to spend about 30 minutes alone with George Strait talking about golf, cattle, and life in Texas. George also told him that he's doing things the right way and representing Texas, country music, and cowboys well. But then Cody reminded George that he broke his Houston rodeo attendance record. George's response, well, I guess I'll have to come back eventually and, well, kick your ass. Cody says he hopes that he does because he wants to be there to watch it all happen. So Ella Langley has always been open about her faith, and during a recent show in Texas, she shared a powerful message before performing Loving Life Again. Ella admitted that although it may look like she has everything figured out, she doesn't, and then reminded everyone in the crowd that even during the hardest moments, they are never without love.
2: I want you to know that you are so loved.
1: Love her. 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
12: Country weather. Lows level off around 64 overnight under overcast skies with a slight chance of rain showers. Winds out of the south around 5 miles per hour. High temperatures reach up to 81 Monday. Sunshine mixed with clouds at times. Monday night, lows dip down to about 59. And that's your forecast. I'm weatherology meteorologist Paul Frombly. Get the latest weather updates online at MinnesotaDailyWeather.com. Right now, it's 66 degrees.

Hey, thanks for sharing your Monday here with me on After Midnight, y'all. Before you take off and get your day started, let me remind you, God is great and He is worthy of our praise. I'm Granger Smith, coming to y'all from the Yee Yee Farm in Central Texas. If you're just now getting your day started, just now having your first cup of coffee and you want to hang out some more, you could join me on another show called Mornings with Granger on Yee Yee Radio. One way to find Yee Yee Radio is from the link in the bio of our Instagram page at After Midnight Granger Smith. Thanks for hanging out. Summer.

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6: One final hour of Mondays After Midnight starts right now. Welcome, y'all. Granger Smith here, your host. I'm going to talk about some things that went down on this day in history coming up, plus some Nashville news with Ann Hudson, stories about your favorite stars out there in Nashville. Good morning. I'm glad you're here. We're still After Midnight.

Okay, have you ever seen a solar-powered car? Well, one was shown off on this day. I'll tell you more about that in history, plus some other things that went down coming up in Two Songs.

0: knowing about history. And he's even got the diploma to prove it. It's time for This Day in History on After Midnight with Granger Smith.
1: On this day, August the 31st in 1888, Jack the Ripper's first victim was murdered. 1897, Thomas Edison received a patent for his movie camera called kinetograph. 1955, William Cobb showed off the first solar-powered car. 1993, Garth released his album In Pieces. 1997, Princess Diana died in a car accident in Paris. Some famous birthdays include actor and comedian Chris Tucker, pro wrestler Jeff Hardy, actor Richard Gere, pop singer Debbie Gibson, NFL legend Larry Fitzgerald. Those are just a few things that went down on this day in history.
0: Thanks so much for sharing your third shift with us here on After Midnight with Granger Smith.
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12: 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Sunshine mixed with clouds at times today, with daytime highs approaching 81. West winds 8 to 15 miles per hour. Clear skies tonight, lows level off around 59. And that's your forecast. I'm weatherology meteorologist Paul Frombly. Get the latest weather updates online at MinnesotaDailyWeather.com. Right now, 66.
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Hey, Granger here on After Midnight. The third shift is rolling here as we kick off the week. 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

0: All right, Granger, I just want to say I want to appreciate you being on the air this early in the morning or this late at night, depending on who you are. I just want to say that I'm up and at it this morning, just heading to work so I can take care of my family. You have a good one. Bye.
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0: Ann Hudson is about to jump on and share some Nashville news with us. Ann, what do you have lined up?
1: Oh, Granger, you know we love us some Miranda Lambert. Well, she's opening Nashville's newest music venue, and she's bringing something to the stage that she's never performed with before. I got that story coming up in your Nashville news next.

0: Nashville's Music Row. It's Ann Hudson.
1: So Miranda Lambert will officially open Nashville's newest venue. It's called The Truth. Opening up on October 1st, she'll perform her biggest hits along with select songs from her new album, Crisco, backed by a 12-piece string section. Miranda says that she's never had the opportunity to perform that way on stage before, which will make opening a beautiful new venue right in Nashville even more special. So Ella Langley has always been open about her faith, and during a recent show in Texas, she shared a powerful message before performing Loving Life Again. Ella admitted that although it may look like she has everything figured out, she doesn't, and then reminded everyone in the crowd that even during the hardest moments, they are never without love.
2: I want you to know that you are still loved.
1: Love her. 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
13: Here's your weatherology forecast, brought to you by Ag Country. Sunshine mixed with clouds at times today, with daytime highs approaching 81. West winds 8 to 15 miles per hour. Clear skies tonight, lows level off around 59. And that's your forecast. I'm weatherology meteorologist Paul Frombly. Get the latest weather updates online at MinnesotaDailyWeather.com. Right now, 66.

As we wave goodbye to Mondays After Midnight, I want to remind you that we have a brand new streaming channel, and I think it's pretty great. It's called Yee Yee Radio. We'll continue some of the conversations from tonight over there. The link to that is in the bio of our Instagram page at After Midnight Granger Smith, or you can just find it at Yee Yee Radio on Instagram. New truck, big

Morning Stretch, Monday morning. Hello, Monday. I have good news. Week from today, we got a holiday. 3-day weekend. Bad news. Week from tomorrow, school starts. Ugh. One last week of summer. Let's enjoy it, all right? Free dog food for a year with the never-ending giveaway. Beaver football back at the Chet this weekend. Labor Day weekend football. Saving cash for the long Labor Day weekend. A few more days to vote. Bemidji is the merriest Christmas town with a Hallmark channel. A lot of stuff to cover here on this Monday. Get things going with Swifty. It's the Morning Stretch. It's Babe Country 98.3.

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0: This is All Country, Bay Country, 98.3. The Man, Perry and Chainsaw. Hello, Monday morning. Just a couple of days left to vote. Bemidji is the Hallmark Channel's merriest Christmas town. We are a finalist. The winner will get a Hallmark movie, Christmas movie, shot in their town. How cool would that be? Vote now. Vote often. Now through September 4th. Head to WBJI.com. Headed to the State Fair. You can vote at the Visit Bemidji booth in the Education Building. Speaking of Visit Bemidji, you can log on to their website or their social media platforms, and you can vote there. Once per day, per email address. So if you have more than one email address, wink, wink, nudge, nudge. Vote now. Voting ends September 4th. How cool would that be? Bemidji, the merriest Christmas town. Vote now, my friends. Vote off. 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
4: News. I'm Gianna Gelosi. For the first time in a month, the U.S. and Iran have traded fire, with U.S. forces hitting two Iranian rocket launchers and Iran retaliating.
5: Iran today says it attacked U.S. air bases in Jordan and in the UAE. Well, that was in retaliation for U.S. strikes yesterday. U.S. forces struck two Iranian launchers on Larak Island. Forces there were seen preparing to launch rockets with sea mines into the Strait of Hormuz.
4: Fox's Alex Hogan. Search teams racing to find more than a dozen missing hikers in the Grand Canyon after a flash flood tore through Bright Angel Canyon.
5: That flood destroyed trails and bridges, stranding hikers. A water pipeline was also knocked out. At least one person has died, and 60 others were able to safely evacuate. More thunderstorms and heavy rain are expected, complicating rescue efforts.
4: Fox's Marianne Rafferty. 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
11: 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Same play for Peterson. It is caught for a touchdown. Lucas Peterson, they ran the same play again.
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12: 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The Minnesota Department of Public Safety Office of Traffic Safety is recognizing the nearly 60 law enforcement officers and one prosecutor from across the state who were nominated by their agencies for their efforts to stop impaired driving in 2025. They represent the DWI Enforcer All-Star Team and were honored during pregame activities at the Minnesota Twins game yesterday. Honored were Chase Gallinger of the Red Lake Nation Police Department with 153 DWI arrests. Neil Warren, Bemidji Police Department, with 126 arrests. Levante Hardy with the Beltrami County Sheriff's Office with 114 DWI arrests. Tim Carinta, Bemidji Police Department, with 90 arrests. and Emma Kingbird with the Red Lake Nation Police Department with 60 DWI arrests in 2025. This marks 5 of the top 8 arresting officers in outstate Minnesota. A special school board meeting was held today for the Bemidji School Board to consider action on proposed discipline for an employee. The proposed discipline for the employee was discussed at closed session last Tuesday. These stories and more at MinnesotaDailyNews.com.
2: It was a night to remember for Priest in Daytona. This is the Monday morning race recap presented by Sunoco. From NASCAR to your car, Sunoco. 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
13: From fueling NASCAR champions on the track for over 20 years to innovating 94 octane, the highest octane on the market. 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
14: Sunoco cans injected into the car, Bubba Wallace down and away.
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2: Berlin, Connecticut native Ryan Preece moved his Roush Fenway Keselowski Racing Ford to the front of the field just prior to a last lap caution flag to win Saturday night's Coke Zero Sugar 400 at the Daytona International Speedway. The win is his first points-paying victory, coming in his 249th start, and was good enough to qualify into the 16-driver chase for the championship field.
15: We won the Clash. All I heard was, well, that was a non-points race. Well, now we won a points race, and now we're in the playoffs. We came with our back against the wall.
16: Points win, big dog.
15: And we fought.
2: Priest becomes the 4th first-time winner of the NASCAR Cup Series season and will be the 16th seed when the chase begins on Sunday in Darlington. Behind Priest at the finish was Daniel Suarez in 2nd, Tyler Reddick 3rd, Michael McDowell 4th, and Ricky Stenhouse Jr. completed the top 5. After the reset, Denny Hamlin has a 25-point lead over Ryan Blaney as the chase begins with this Sunday's Cookout Southern 500 at the Darlington Raceway. That's the Monday morning race recap presented by Sunoco. I'm Kyle Rickey on the Motor Racing Network.
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23: Skies turn partly to mostly sunny today with a high of about 81. West winds 10 to 15. Clear tonight, 59. Mainly sunny and 80 on Tuesday. Tuesday night, partly cloudy and 57. With a mix of clouds and sun Wednesday, low 80s for highs, back to a low of 60 Wednesday night. And that's your forecast. I'm weatherology meteorologist Paul Trombley. Get the latest weather updates online at MinnesotaDailyWeather.com. 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
8: Skies turn partly to mostly sunny today with a high of about 81. West winds 10 to 15. Clear tonight, 59. Mainly sunny and 80 on Tuesday. Tuesday night, partly cloudy and 57. With a mix of clouds and sun Wednesday, low 80s for highs, back to a low of 60 Wednesday night. And that's your forecast. I'm weatherology meteorologist Paul Crombley. Get the latest weather updates online at MinnesotaDailyWeather.com. Right now, 67.
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10: Skies turn partly to mostly sunny today with a high of about 81. West winds 10 to 15. Clear tonight, 59. Mainly sunny and 80 on Tuesday. Tuesday night, partly cloudy and 57. With a mix of clouds and sun Wednesday, low 80s for highs, back to a low of 60 Wednesday night. And that's your forecast. I'm weatherology meteorologist Paul Crombley. Get the latest weather updates online at MinnesotaDailyWeather.com. Right now, 67.

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0: Morning Stretch here on this Monday. 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
3: He has a phone that can IM. He can instant message. And so now I really want him to die because I'm sick of getting these messages from him on his phone. I'm in a shoe store. That's the whole message. We're not secret agents. I don't need to know where you are. So I get this message from him. He says, I'm on an airplane in Seattle. So I wrote back and I said, well, I hope your plane crashes. And he gets pissed off and he calls me, take it back. We're about to take off. I'm like, well, I hope it crashes. I don't have to take it back. Hope it crashes twice. I hope that happens. Sincerely, I hope it. And he goes, well, how are you going to feel now if my plane crashes after you went and said that? That would be amazing. To know that I can do that? I'd happily trade your life for knowledge of my powers.

0: Minnesota's all the country, babe country, 98.3, the Dixie Chicks, and there's your trouble. Morning stretch here on this Monday morning. Wheel of Birthdays up next. 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Birthdays brought to us by the Sugar Shack. Don't you know trivia after that? School bus safety questions. We're going back to school a week from tomorrow. Dang, where'd summer go? Trivia brought to us by Lakes Market and Lakes Liquor. Kara's Monday forecast on the way for you. A lot to ponder here on a Monday. Time for news, the morning stretch, Babe Country.
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2: Fox News, I'm Therese Crowley. Iran vows to resist a new round of U.S. Treasury sanctions and strikes out two U.S. bases in Jordan. Fox has learned no significant impact. Nearly all missiles intercepted after the U.S. struck Iranian missile batteries, preparing to launch new sea mines into the Strait of Hormuz. President Trump tells Fox Sunday Night in America.
3: We're doing a great job. The blockade has been unbelievable. The financial hits that we're giving them, we're hitting them very hard. Nobody's ever been hit like this. And they're a failing nation right now. And at the right point, we'll either win or they'll do something.
2: Monsoon season sends a torrent of mud and water through Grand Canyon's Bright Angel Canyon. 15 hikers missing, one dead. Update from Nepal, more than 4,200 missing in the glacier collapse flooding. Over 900 dead there. 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
10: Skies turn partly to mostly sunny today with a high of about 81. West winds 10 to 15. Clear tonight, 59. Mainly sunny and 80 on Tuesday. Tuesday night, partly cloudy and 57. With a mix of clouds and sun Wednesday, low 80s for highs, back to a low of 60 Wednesday night. And that's your forecast. I'm weatherology meteorologist Paul Crombley. Get the latest weather updates online at MinnesotaDailyWeather.com. Right now, 67.

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2: 7:39 here on the morning stretch. Some clouds, some sun. Showers appear to have moved off to the extreme tip of the Arrowhead into Lake Superior, headed to the UP. Hope you had a great weekend, my friends. If you're like me and you're like, why does the weekend have to go by so darn fast? We've got a 3-day one coming up. Richard Gere, 77 today. Chris Tucker, Rush Hour, is 55. Sarah Ramirez from Spamalot and Grey's Anatomy is 51. Shar Jackson, 50 today. Ryan Kelly from Teen Wolf is 40. 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
14: Skies turn partly to mostly sunny today with a high at about 81. West winds 10 to 15.
1: clear tonight, 59. Mainly sunny and 80 on Tuesday. Tuesday night, partly cloudy and 57. With a mix of clouds and sun Wednesday, low 80s for highs. Back to a low of 60 Wednesday night. And that's your forecast. I'm weatherology meteorologist Paul Crombley. Get the latest weather updates online at minnesotadailyweather.com. Right now, 67.
2: 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Start your morning off right. Hot cup of coffee this morning. Made from scratch breakfast sandwich. Make them fresh, you know, right there in the Waves Express kitchen. That's why life's better at Lakes. School starts a week from tomorrow. Some schools are starting tomorrow. That is allowable by state law this year and next. Schools can vote to start September 1st. For the majority, a week from tomorrow. School bus safety. We don't want to wait till next week for this and have you not know a school bus safety law and so, when must a driver stop for a school bus? When the yellow lights come on? When the red lights come on? When the stop arm is extended? Or never? When must a driver stop for a school bus? Yellow lights, red lights, stop arm, or never? I think we all know it's not never. Think you know, don't you know? 444-1037. Good morning at 7:46.
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0: Approaching 7:50 here on the Morning Stretch. 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School bus safety laws this week. When must a driver stop for a yellow school bus? Yellow lights come on, red lights come on when the stop arm is extended, or never. Morning Stretch, good morning.
1: Calling with the answer?
0: Yeah.
1: Is it all three?
0: It is not all three, don't you know. Morning Stretch, good morning.
2: Did you get your don't you know question?
0: Not yet.
2: Don't you know when the red lights come on?
0: Good work. Were you listening last Friday when the sheriff told us about that new law?
2: No.
0: That law changes tomorrow. Yeah, that law will change tomorrow. It used to be when the stop arm was extended. Starting tomorrow, it's when the red lights come on. Do you have kids still school-aged?
2: Nope, grandkids.
0: Do they ride the bus?
2: Yep.
0: Are they excited for next week or not?
2: Yep.
0: Take that while you can get it, right?
2: Yeah.
0: You have a great week.
2: Yep.
0: Congratulations, Sharon. Yeah, that law changes tomorrow. Red lights come on, must stop. If you missed that interview, Task Fan Podcast on YouTube. Looks like it's going to rain. There's nothing on the radar, at least coming towards us. We'll get to the bottom of that. Kara's up next for the forecast. Good morning at 7:51.
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0: Morning Stretch, Monday morning. Hey, we made it through the weekend, everyone. Good morning, Kara.
13: Good morning.
0: You made it through the weekend as well. Congrats.
13: I did. I wish I didn't. I mean, like, I don't want the weekend to end, but...
0: They appear to be going really, really quickly, these darn weekends.
13: Yes. I know, this, especially this time of year. I mean, there's so much happening all the time, but it's just like you can barely keep up. We had a pretty busy weekend, so just went by so fast.
0: Hey, a week from now, we get a 3-day weekend. Week from
13: That's
0: tomorrow,
13: most of us.
0: Week from tomorrow, school starts. Yeah.
13: Most of us. I work Sunday and Monday of next week, so for me, there's no difference.
0: I'm working next Monday as well.
13: Yeah. It's actually a longer week for me next week, so I'm not excited. Not fun.
0: Did you do anything fun this weekend?
13: I mean, you saw some friends and went to the Twins game yesterday, which surprisingly our seats were in the shade and we got a little bit of a cross breeze, which was nice. So it was still pretty hot, but it was not as nearly as bad as we were thinking going to be.
0: I was at the BSU soccer game. It looked like it was going to rain. It looked cold. I put long sleeves on. I wasn't happy about that. Like, I haven't done this since, I don't know, April? Mind you, I still had shorts on, but I didn't put long sleeves on.
13: Yeah, it was quite cloudy out there, and it did look like it wasn't going to break up, but then it broke up like right as the game started, and I just was like, dang it. I wanted the clouds to stay.
0: Speaking of clouds, it looks like it's going to rain. You look at the radar, it doesn't look like it's going to rain.
13: Yeah, it's probably not going to. We're looking just at a lot of cloud cover today, at least at the beginning. It is going to thin out, for sure, as temperatures get a bit warmer. But we have some patchy fog. That humidity is just sitting there. We have sunny and 81 today. We'll have clear and 58 into tonight. Sunny and 78 for Tuesday. Mind you, our average is 72. So already 10 degrees above that. Mostly cloudy and 56 Tuesday night, sunny and 80 Wednesday. Maybe a little rain Wednesday night into Thursday, and Thursday night, sunny and 82 by then. And then warmer for the weekend, if you can believe it. A little leftover rain early Friday, sunny 85. Same deal Saturday, sunny 85. And scattered showers Sunday with a high of 81. It is a warm week.
0: It's really not fair to kids. 2 days before school starts, it's 85 degrees.
13: It's always how it goes. I remember my first weeks being so, like, I always wanted to wear my new clothes that I had got, but they were for fall, and it's 90 degrees out still. So that wasn't fair.
0: Well, you could be a school kid in, like, Phoenix.
13: Right.
0: They started like in July.
13: Yeah, that's ridiculous.
0: They get like a month off at Christmas, but.
13: That's true.
0: I think I'd rather not have a month off at Christmas and not be going to school in July.
13: Yeah, I don't need that.
0: Especially in Phoenix. It's 197 degrees out in July.
13: Yeah, exactly.
0: Now, all of their schools are air-conditioned. I don't know if they have heat, but they probably don't need heat.
13: Right.
0: Like, high school football teams practice at 5 o'clock in the morning, because that's the only time it's not 190 degrees.
13: That's crazy.
0: I don't know that I'd like to be getting to football practice and starting football practice at 5 a.m. and then have to go to school.
13: No. I wonder if they get out earlier, much earlier than ours. Maybe.
0: That I am.
13: Who knows?
0: I don't know. I don't. Mm-hmm. I don't even want to think about going back to school.
13: No, it's traumatic for all of us.
0: I haven't been in school in 35 years. High school, I'm talking, but...
13: Right.
0: Now, did you ride the bus? I don't remember.
13: I was mostly driven in, because there was most of the time I was living outside of our district limits. My parents drove me in most of the time, but I did ride the bus like earlier when I was younger.
0: There's a major school bus law that changes tomorrow. Used to be that you had to stop when the red arm or the red stop arm was extended.
13: Mm-hmm.
0: Which led to too much gray area. Because the driver could say, well, it wasn't fully extended. It was only partway extended. And I passed it. That's now changed.
13: Hmm.
0: Tomorrow, when the red light comes on, you have to be stopped.
13: There you go. I think that's a good call. There's a lot of people that, utilize that gray area a little bit too much. And it's really tough to see around, especially if you have a low-level car. Like, you can't really see around a bus too well, and you don't know who's going to be walking around it or on either side.
0: Sheriff was here on Friday and told us about this new law. I'm like, well, if there was a gray area of if the stop arm is extended or not, there's going to be gray area. No, that light was not red. It was orange. He said, yeah, that one's not going to work in court.
13: No. You see a light.
0: He said it's okay to stop when the yellow light comes on.
13: Yeah.
0: Just gives you a warning that they're going to stop. It's a $500 ticket.
13: Yeah. Well, and I mean,
0: as it should be.
13: People get so, as it should be. Like, people get so self-righteous when they think that their schedule is more important than others.
0: Well, I am going to be 12 seconds late to work. You just stop
13: exactly.
0: With that logic.
13: When I've already, I'm late to work already, but it's the bus's fault for making me stop an extra 10 seconds to let a kid safely walk. That's the word I'm trying to say. The side of the road. Like, you'll be fine.
0: You can be 12 seconds late to work.
13: It's not the bus's fault.
0: I guarantee you that person that's late has already stopped for coffee.
13: Exactly. Like, there's already other things that you've definitely stopped to do. It is definitely irritating. It's, it's a bummer and an annoying thing when, you're in a hurry and you're hitting every single red light. You know, there's all of a sudden the big crash. Like, there's all these things that are very annoying as a motorist on the highways or on roads and stuff. But when it comes to safety, you gotta remember that goes first. They're not looking out for your schedule because you're behind.
0: $500 is a hefty fine.
13: As it should be, for sure.
0: I was so happy when I finally got a license and a car that I never had to ride a bus again.
13: Yeah, that's very nice. I remember driving into school one morning and my car broke down, and it was like mid-November, so it was pretty cold and it was like snowing. And thankfully, we were passing by. There was like a few other people, but like where I grew up, there was like, it was just on the line of the district. So there was a lot of kids around me that still had to be driven in or chose to drive in and stuff. And they saw me and my dad on the side of the road. They came and grabbed me. And I wasn't really close friends with them, but like they knew me. So they were like, I'll get you, which was really nice.
0: Well, that act of kindness is not going to happen in 2026.
13: No, probably not.
0: I remember I blew up my car's engine on the way to school.
13: Mm-hmm.
0: Statute of limitations is over. I may have been going really fast. So I had to ride the bus home. Oh, that was dreadful.
13: Oh.
0: The bus driver's like,
13: you had the option to.
0: The bus driver is like, I haven't seen you on this bus in, I don't know, 3 years. I'm like, yeah, I know.
13: There was my first day of first grade. I got on the wrong bus and rode through the whole route. And I'm like sitting up front, and the guy is, asking me, he's like, where are you supposed to be dropped off? And I was like, over there. And he's like, yeah, I don't go there. And so thankfully, this was at a time my parents worked in kind of the downtown area of where I was living at the time. And so thankfully, the next school that he had to go pick up from was the Catholic school down the street from my parents' work. So I was like, you can literally just drop me off right there. My parents work there. He was like, we need to call your parents to make sure I'm not dropping you off in the middle of nowhere.
0: They can't do that anymore. Phone.
13: Yeah. He used his cell phone to call my parents' work. And they were like, yeah, you can drop her off here. It was just down the road, which was good. But yeah, then after that, I got on the right bus, which was nice. But yeah, they directed me to the wrong bus. Like, you get a slip. I was first grade, get a slip. I was like on bus like 30 or something. And I think I got the signs confused because I think I got on like 33, which was just the next one down. And they didn't double check it. So.
0: I think we've all have a story of missing the bus by 10 seconds or...
13: Yeah, it sucks. There was one time I dropped my iPod at my bus stop and then it was in the snow all day. Found it when I got home. Thank goodness. Still worked.
0: Battery was slightly frozen, but...
13: Yeah. Did just fine after that.
0: I bet you lunch was terrible because you didn't have any tunes to listen to.
13: It was. I was really sad all day.
0: You have a great Monday.
13: You too.
0: Good morning. It is 8:06.
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2: Coming up on 8:10 here on the Morning Stretch. Bummer for race fans yesterday. Track championship at Bemidji Speedway was rained out. Dang it. Come on, Ma Nature. This week is going to fly by. Get your stuff done early so that as the week progresses and the weekend approaches, you're not scrambling to finish a bunch of stuff that you could have done today. Just saying. Take full advantage of all 3 days of an upcoming three-day weekend. Time now for news. Good morning. It's 8:10.
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3: Fox News, I'm Gianna Gelosi. For the first time in a month, the U.S. and Iran have traded fire, with U.S. forces hitting two Iranian rocket launchers and Iran retaliating by firing at U.S. bases in Jordan.
4: Overnight, Iran launched at least eight ballistic missiles at U.S. forces in Jordan. A U.S. source familiar tells Fox News there were no significant impacts and the majority of the incoming fire was intercepted.
3: That's Fox's Trey Yanks. President Trump vowing to replenish the strategic petroleum reserve with his new Venezuelan oil deal that some experts say could shift focus off the Strait of Hormuz.
5: Well, this newly announced deal grants the U.S. the development of 17 strategic oil fields to produce 1.5 million barrels per day.
3: Fox's Alex Hogan, acting president of Venezuela, says this deal is a step towards economic recovery. 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
12: 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The Bernick Family Foundation is now accepting applications for grants up to $300,000 for programs in Minnesota and Wisconsin. Organizations that help youth develop career skills or promote active lifestyles can apply by September 30th. Grant amounts will vary from $5,000 to $40,000 and are open to nonprofits, schools, or government entities in areas where Bernick's operates, including Bemidji. The foundation has been in existence since 1989. The Leech Lake Band of Ojibwe Environmental Department has lifted the E. coli advisory for Bena Beach following recent confirmatory testing by the Water Resource Program. While the advisory is lifted, officials recommend that the public continue to use caution when swimming because water conditions can change daily. The water program will continue monitoring E. coli levels weekly at the location. For more details or safety tips, you can refer to the LLBO Beach Safety Fact Sheet or call the Division of Resource Management at 218-335-7400. 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
2: Morning Stretch Sports. Good morning. I'm Brian Schultz. Beaver soccer team opened up their season this weekend. Scoreless draw on Friday. A 2-1 win yesterday. Game-winning goal scored 44 seconds into the second half. Beavers took the opening kick of the second half, lofted it towards the goal box. Went off of a Northwest Missouri State Bearcat player, right to the foot of a BSU player, drove it towards the net, punched up out of play by the goalkeeper, corner kick. Corner kick comes into the goal box, punched out by the goaltender, about right to the hip of Maddie Davey. Right to the back of the net. 2-1. Game over. Beavs win their first game of the season. Beavers will head to Mankato this Friday to take on Grand Valley State. Nine-time national champions from Grand Valley. Neutral site game Friday afternoon. Good luck to the Beavs. Congratulations, BSU volleyball team. Started the season at a tournament in Bismarck, the University of Mary. Beavs won all four matches. Couldn't tell you the last time the Beavs started a season 4-0. Job well done. We will chat Beaver soccer a little later on here next hour. BSU Today returns today. If you haven't ever caught BSU Today, it's a daily feature Monday through Friday. 2-minute little vignette podcast. You can also get it online, beaverradionetwork.com. That is sports.
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2: 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People will be firing up the Traegers and the Rectex and the, I don't know, maybe you've got an old school smoker that burns logs. Does taste better that way. Low and slow week here on Brian in the Kitchen. Today, brisket. Used to be that brisket was, I don't know, 78 cents a pound. Not so much anymore. As soon as the pellet grill was introduced, brisket prices skyrocketed. The brisket is the chest muscle of a cow. Every step that cow takes, that muscle gets worked. That's why it needs to be cooked low and slow. Now, there are recipes out there to cook a brisket hot and fast, and technically they're good, but they're not as good as a brisket that takes, I don't know, half a day. I get asked all the time, Schulte, how long does it take to cook a brisket? You could have two briskets that look identical. They are the same weight. Let's say both are the flat. Brisket comes in two parts, the flat and the point. Both look identical. Both weigh the same amount. One of them is going to get done substantially sooner than the other one. You never know. Swine barbecue, you cook to a temperature, not for a time. Generally speaking, you will pull that brisket off of the smoker when it hits 205 degrees. As soon as it hits 165, it will not take on any more smoke. At that point, you can wrap it. Help it along with maybe some apple cider vinegar or apple juice. Maybe some butter. Wrap it tightly in foil. keep it on the smoker until it hits 205. Leave it in the aluminum foil. Best way to hold a brisket is a giant cooler. And I'm not talking, you know, a $900 Yeti cooler. Just a regular old school cooler from 30 years ago. They work just fine for this. Lay some towels down at the bottom of the cooler. Put your brisket in. 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Like, Schulte, you're going to ruin it. 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I promise you. 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

0: I've said that if I ever were to run for office, I would run on a couple of campaign criteria. One of them, if you are a movie streaming service and you have the first movie in a franchise, you have to have all of them. So you can't have Die Hard 1 and Die Hard 2, but not 3, 4, 5, 6, and so on. I think I've added one. Daylight savings time will come to an end. This whole springing ahead thing. I don't like losing hours of my weekend. And the mainstay of my campaign would be every fifth Monday is a holiday. So today would be a three-day weekend. And then we'd get another one next week for Labor Day. Would you vote for me with those campaign mainstays? Don't worry, I'm not running for office anytime soon. Like ever. Speaking of voting for stuff, vote Bemidji as the Hallmark Channel's Merriest Christmas Town. 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Vote Bemidji, the merriest Christmas town. Whomever wins this contest gets a Hallmark Movie Channel Christmas movie filmed in their hometown. How cool would that be? Vote now through Friday. Details, just head to our website. Look for the giant nightly light display right there on the main slider with all the other pictures. Vote once per day per email address. Good luck, Bemidji. News of the Weird Wire next. 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
4: Skies turn partly to mostly sunny today with a high of about 81. West winds 10 to 15. Clear tonight, 59. Mainly sunny and 80 on Tuesday. Tuesday night, partly cloudy and 57. With a mix of clouds and sun Wednesday, low 80s for highs, back to a low of 60 Wednesday night. And that's your forecast. I'm weatherology meteorologist Paul Trombley. Get the latest weather updates online at MinnesotaDailyWeather.com. Right now, 66.
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6: 8:38 here on the morning stretch. Like literally in the last 5 minutes, the sun came out here out the north weather window. I'm liking that. Time for News of the Weird Wire. As always, brought to us by the Eagles Club. They're serving breakfast right now, lunch at 11. Bingo and karaoke throughout the week. Friday night meal every Friday. Long holiday weekend. 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
6: News from the Weird Wire this morning. And this first story, I don't know if it's as weird as it is just flat out disgusting. Maybe that's because I don't like bats. Virginia doctor shared an unusual story of how she recently woke up in her home to find a bat attempting to get into her mouth. Yuck. Dr. Krista Edelman, a Richmond, Virginia gastroenterologist. I guess she could have gotten the bat out of her esophagus herself, but posted a video to Instagram explaining her experience last week. Saying, quote, "So I was dreaming, and in my dream, there was a little cute little field mouse. Pretty vivid, the whole thing. Little mouse trying to get into my mouth," Edelman said. Said she awoke, reached to her mouth, feeling an object there. Said I grabbed something, and ultimately, I had folded the bat's wings back. Yeah. Quickly realized there was a bat on her face. I screamed, and I was screaming repeatedly, something to the extent of, "There's a bat in my mouth, there's a bat in my mouth." Screams woke up her husband, who captured the bat. She took the bat with her to the emergency room. Dr. Adam Lancey, assistant medical director at St. Mary's Hospital, said Edelman did the right thing, even though she didn't believe that she'd been bitten by the animal. "Bat teeth are very small, and you don't know if you've been bitten or not. With rabies being essentially fatal, they need to be treated," Lancey said. He recommended such situations always be treated with caution. If you wake up in a room with a bat in your room or in your kid's room or in your house, you kind of have to assume the worst, Lancey said. Ultimately, the bat did test negative for rabies. But still, that's gross. Once I am a very deep sleeper. I slept right through the storm a year and a half ago. Slept right through it. Once I woke up and I heard a bat just scratching away at the curtains right next to me. Woke up, reached the nightstand, turned the light on, and whoosh. Bat flew right in front of my face. So I raced out of the room, closing the door behind me. I did flip the overhead light on as I was leaving the room, trying to blind the bat. Couldn't find a tennis racket or anything of the like, so thankfully I had a cardboard box. I mean, this is before we had 85 Amazon packages delivered to us every week. I had a cardboard box sitting there, and I went back into the room. The bat is still circling around the overhead light, and I smacked it with the box, and it stunned and smacked up against the wall, and I then took it outside and stomped on it with a shovel. Never forget that. If I had a bat that landed on my mouth and was trying to get into my mouth, I would need therapy for that. Yuck. Moving on. three men jumped into a massive airbag in a body of water in Switzerland and launched a fourth man to a record-breaking height of 92.58 feet in the air. It is the sport known as blobbing. I didn't know that was a thing. Swiss man, Luke Seigenthaler, German, Leonard Florsack, and American, Tristan Kuhn, jumped onto the airbag. August 9th launched Swiss man Robin Steiner to a new record height in blobbing. Robin first came to one of our events about 4 years ago, had a go at being launched from the blob. Adrian Bauman of experience provider Paintball Farm told Guinness World Records. He immediately loved it, and we quickly realized that he had an exceptional talent for it. Really, there's a talent to this? Okay. Since then, he has regularly attended our blobbing events. This is how we got to know Robin, and eventually the idea came about to attempt a new world record. Steiner's peak height of 92.58 feet broke the previous Guinness World Record of 72 feet, 2.14 inches. That was set in 2012. Really? It's crazy that they do this. They build this giant contraption with stairs and platforms. And you climb up there and you jump onto this airbag and there's a person sitting on the airbag and it flew him 92 feet in the air. Crazy. World record holder. Traffic on a Los Angeles area freeway faced a salty obstacle when a truck lost a pallet of cheese ball containers right there onto the road. California Highway Patrol confirmed the pickup truck lost 120 containers of cheese balls on the 105 freeway in Linwood shortly after 5 p.m. Tuesday. Video from the scene shows Utz cheese balls littering the westbound lanes. Chips officials said extra traffic delays were caused by drivers stopping on the freeway to find and retrieve damaged cheese ball containers. If you came upon an accident with cheese balls on the ground, and there's cops there watching you, don't you think they might be wondering if you perhaps have had a little wacky tabacky that you're craving Cheetos and cheese balls while you were driving? And who delivers cheese balls in a pickup truck? Boxes and boxes and boxes of them. All over the road. And our last story moves us to Michigan. Nope, Indiana, excuse me. Authorities in Indiana spent 4 hours searching unsuccessfully for two lions reported to be on the loose in the area of Madison and Hancock counties. Lion, Indiana. Madison County Sheriff's Department said deputies responded about 10 a.m. Thursday to a report of two large exotic felines in a property along South County Road 50. Local resident reported observing what appeared to be a 300-pound lioness wearing a blue harness alongside a smaller cub, estimated at 100 to 150 pounds. The reporting party stated the animals were traveling southwest before visual contact was lost. Deputies searched the area for 4 hours alongside personnel from the Hancock County Sheriff's Department and the Indiana State Police. Ground units and their drones were unable to locate any large felines in the area. A WXIN-TV report indicated the animals had earlier been spotted by a drone operator, but Madison County officials said the presence of lions in the loose is still being treated as unconfirmed. While law enforcement has concluded the active search, residents in the area are encouraged to remain attentive and report any unusual animal sightings to local authorities immediately. Now, mind you, no lions have been reported missing from any zoo anywhere. much less in Indiana. Indiana State Patrol, what's your emergency? I just saw two lions loose in a farm field here in Indiana, nowhere near a zoo. Guess that's why they call it news of the Weird Wire, Schultzy. Good morning, it's 8:48.
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13: Skies turn partly to mostly sunny today with a high at about 81. West winds 10 to 15. Clear tonight, 59. Mainly sunny and 80 on Tuesday. Tuesday night, partly cloudy and 57. With a mix of clouds and sun Wednesday, low 80s for highs, back to a low of 60 Wednesday night. And that's your forecast. I'm weatherology meteorologist Paul Crombley. Get the latest weather updates online at MinnesotaDailyWeather.com. Right now, 66.

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12: Skies turn partly to mostly sunny today with a high of about 81. West winds 10 to 15. Clear tonight, 59. Mainly sunny and 80 on Tuesday. Tuesday night, partly cloudy and 57. With a mix of clouds and sun Wednesday, low 80s for highs, back to a low of 60 Wednesday night. And that's your forecast. I'm weatherology meteorologist Paul Trombley. Get the latest weather updates online at MinnesotaDailyWeather.com. Right now, 67.
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2: Skies turn partly to mostly sunny today with a high of about 81. West winds 10 to 15. Clear tonight, 59. Mainly sunny and 80 on Tuesday. Tuesday night, partly cloudy and 57. With a mix of clouds and sun Wednesday, low 80s for high.

0: at a low of 60 Wednesday night. And that's your forecast. I'm weatherology meteorologist Paul Trombley. Get the latest weather updates online at minnesotadailyweather.com. Right now, 67.
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1: Good morning. I'm Jamie Dickerman with Market Update on the Red River Farm Network. Well, according to Van On & Company's Christy Van On, we're seeing the wheat market under pressure today.
2: Pretty much a roller coaster ride when it comes to the wheat markets. They're either double digits higher or double digits lower, it feels like. And they have just been really a big push. Nothing has really changed between Russia and Ukraine, so I don't feel like it's that. But, you know, sometimes you just never know with wheat. You are seeing the initial weakness in both corn and soybeans lift and trying to get back on the positive side, successfully doing that for corn at this point. Not quite there, but close for soybeans. We trigger into this continued, you know, warm, hot finish for some of these grains. Also, just continued lack of rain for a lot of areas. And so it just seems like the who's and who have not when it comes to the moisture side of things.
1: Cattle market higher.
2: Yeah, you've tried a couple different times to get the cattle markets up and running, and they just seem like they cannot get going. They're really trying when you look at it overall, but you're just kind of consolidating here. You are at two standard deviations away from linear regression, so this is a big level that needs to hold on the chart. And truly, it does seem like it's holding so far, but it's just holding. It's not, you know, really doing much beyond that. And so we need to see something happen. And honestly, we just need to see like a lack of any information let out. You know, stop talking about the border, stop talking about lowering beef prices. And I think that would do the trick for the market.
1: Van On & Company's Christy Van On. 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
8: Skies turn partly to mostly sunny today with a high of about 81. West winds 10 to 15. Clear tonight, 59. Mainly sunny and 80 on Tuesday. Tuesday night, partly cloudy and 57. With a mix of clouds and sun Wednesday, low 80s for highs, back to a low of 60 Wednesday night. And that's your forecast. I'm weatherology meteorologist Paul Trombley. Get the latest weather updates online at MinnesotaDailyWeather.com. Right now, 67.

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5: Country weather. 81 today under mainly sunny skies. Westerly winds 8 to 15 miles per hour. Lows around 59 tonight. High of 79 tomorrow. Mainly sunny Wednesday with daytime highs approaching 81. 82, slight chance for storms Thursday. That's your forecast. I'm weatherology meteorologist Paul Trombley. Get the latest weather updates online at MinnesotaDailyWeather.com. Currently, it's 69 degrees.
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He's a ranch hand in a pinch, man. 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

0: minutes, inches predict outcomes. Momentum earned 3 and 4 wide. The 1.5 mile blink and miss what just happened pivotal postseason battleground is back. This time with everything on the line. The Hollywood Casino 400 at Kansas. 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
1: Roush Fenway Keselowski Racing driver Ryan Preece had to fight his way through the field after a stage one spin through the front stretch trioval and positioned himself as the race leader on the final lap when the caution flag flew to take the win in the Coke Zero Sugar 400 at Daytona International Speedway. His first career points-paying victory coming at a track that has seen two of the biggest crashes of his career.
2: To come here and win at a place that almost ended my career means a lot.
1: The win was also good enough to move Preece into the 16-driver chase for the championship field, which begins this Sunday at the Darlington Raceway. I'm Kyle Rickey. This is NASCAR Hot Pass on the Motor Racing Network.
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6: Big country weather.
7: 81 today under mainly sunny skies. Westerly winds 8 to 15 miles per hour. Lows around 59 tonight. High of 79 tomorrow. Mainly sunny Wednesday with daytime highs approaching 81. 82, slight chance for storms Thursday. That's your forecast. I'm weatherology meteorologist Paul Trombley. Get the latest weather updates online at minnesotadailyweather.com. Currently, it's 69 degrees.
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0: but it's all a country. Babe Country 98.3, Justin Moore, and this is My Dirt. This is it for me. Kevin's in next. Take you through the rest of this Monday morning. Get you up to Pepsi's Lunchtime Cafe. We'll do that with Swifty. I'll chat with you tomorrow bright and early at 6. We call it the morning stretch. Another day closer to a three-day weekend. Till then, we're Babe Country 98.3.
1: Good morning. I'm Jamie Dickerman with a market update on the Red River Farm Network. Grain markets starting the week under pressure after a strong month. Comstock Investments analyst Joe Camp says some of today's weakness tied to traders taking profit.
2: First day of the week, last day of the month, so you can start with some general profit taking here at the month's end. It has, of course, been a strong month for the grains. Leadership from the wheat and that war risk premium entering back into the mix. We did have more of that, more of the conflict between Russia and Ukraine and this explicit targeting of export infrastructure in that key Black Sea region. But as the pendulum swings, these headlines, they go back and forth, and now the prospect, hopefully for peace or at least some settling of that tension point, and just the general back and fill that we have technically as well. After such a run, you do see some selling interest on behalf of the speculators.
1: Livestock markets higher.
2: Opposite of the grains, where there would be some profit taking at month end, the opposite direction of the way prices have gone for cattle and hog futures, that would mean short covering and ultimately position squaring that could help bounce these cattle and hog futures like we're seeing so far to start out the week. Still questions about if we're on the other side of these negative headlines. They've been, you know, everything from reopening the Mexican border to the Tyson plant closure.
1: Comstock Investments analyst Joe Camp. Right now, the Dow Jones Industrial Average down 343 points, 53,216. This is the Red River Farm Network.
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3: Wiersma says the project is designed to identify the nitrogen rate that delivers the highest yields without increasing the risk of lodging.
4: We're doing it with three different varieties, a very early short variety, a medium variety, medium maturity, medium height variety, and a tall variety, in a way to see, because we know excess nitrogen increases lodging, where the sweet spot is for that.
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10: 81 today, under mainly sunny skies, westerly winds 8 to 15 miles per hour. Lows around 59 tonight. High of 79 tomorrow. Mainly sunny Wednesday, with daytime highs approaching 81. 82, slight chance for storms Thursday. That's your forecast. I'm weatherology meteorologist Paul Trombley. Get the latest weather updates online at MinnesotaDailyWeather.com. Currently, it's 69 degrees.

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5: Chase begins.
6: 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It was Tyler Reddick at the bottom of the racetrack. 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
6: Gibbs gets right beside Brad Keselowski. He's going to have Christopher Bell pinned behind him. 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
7: Daytime highs approaching 81 today. Under clear skies, west winds 8 to 15 miles per hour. 59 tonight. Mainly clear skies tomorrow. High of 79. Daytime highs approaching 81 Wednesday under mainly sunny skies. 82 Thursday, slight chance for storms. And that's your forecast. I'm weatherology meteorologist Paul Frombly. Get the latest weather updates online at minnesotadailyweather.com. Currently 71.
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6: Daytime highs approaching 81 today. Under clear skies, west winds 8 to 15 miles per hour. 59 tonight. Mainly clear skies tomorrow. High of 79. Daytime highs approaching 81 Wednesday under mainly sunny skies. 82 Thursday, slight chance for storms. And that's your forecast. I'm weatherology meteorologist Paul Frombly. Get the latest weather updates online at MinnesotaDailyWeather.com. Currently 71.

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2: Good morning. I'm Jamie Dickerman with Market Update on the Red River Farm Network. Wheat prices pulling back. Midwest Market Solutions President Brian Hoop says traders watching reports Turkey could help ease attacks on grain shipping and export facilities in the Black Sea.
3: They may not be able to put an end to the military strikes, but they're at least trying to put an end to the strikes against shipping regions and ports that would ship out grain and exports into other countries. That way, these countries can get the food that they need. Ukraine and Russia can export some product and get back to more of a military action, but yet allow for world needs to be met based on shipping capacity. So we're seeing some premium being taken out of the wheat futures as a result, and that seems to be pulling corn and soybeans down along with it. The export numbers that we saw this morning, pretty decent for corn at 58.9 million bushels, soybeans at 9.2, wheat at 15.8. Nothing outstanding, but good numbers all the way around. And we did see a private export sale of 159,000 beans to an unknown destination.
2: Livestock numbers are up.
3: Packers are increasing their kills. Last week's kill was 542,000 head, so the largest since last February, an indication that maybe the Packers need some more cattle to meet these increased kills. And the Fort Morgan plant in Colorado is expected to come online August or September the 8th. So next week they'll be starting to kill after the Labor Day holiday. That's expected to be beneficial for cattle from the standpoint Packers will have to bid up for the inventory, and numbers still remain fairly tight.
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8: Daytime highs approaching 81 today. Under clear skies, west winds 8 to 15 miles per hour. 59 tonight. Mainly clear skies tomorrow. High of 79. Daytime highs approaching 81 Wednesday under mainly sunny skies. 82 Thursday, slight chance for storms. And that's your forecast. I'm weatherology meteorologist Paul Frombly. Get the latest weather updates online at minnesotadailyweather.com. Currently 71.
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3: News. I'm Gianna Gelosi. It is day three of jury deliberations in the Lindsey Clancy murder trial.
4: To this point, the only question they've had is a request to review physical evidence in the form of prescription pills belonging to Lindsey Clancy and the bloody knife used in her suicide attempt. The jury is trying to determine if she had control of her actions when she strangled and killed her three young children. The jury consists of nine women and three men with six alternates, and the judge did not sequester them over the weekend.
3: Fox's Nate Foy, U.S. users of Google Maps going to notice a different name for Lake Ontario following an order by President Trump.
5: The order changing Lake Ontario to Lake America followed an escalating trade war with Canada. Google says people using maps in the U.S. will see Lake America, while those in Canada will continue to see Lake Ontario, and those outside the U.S. and Canada will see both names.
3: Fox's Tanya J. Powers, America's listening to Fox News.
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14: 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To learn more, visit UnitedWayBemidji.org. The Bemidji JCs have teamed up with the Northwest Minnesota Foundation to create a fund for a new water carnival entertainment tent after the old one was destroyed by unexpected winds on June 29th. The community quickly arranged a temporary tent for the 4th of July events. 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They have collected insurance funds and initial donations, planning to order a new tent in January 2027. You can make a tax-deductible donations through the Northwest Minnesota Foundation. 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
15: 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It is caught for a touchdown. Lucas Peterson, they ran the same play again.
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16: Country weather.
17: 81 this afternoon under sunny skies. Westerly winds 8 to 15 miles per hour. Tonight, 59. Mainly sunny tomorrow, 79. Mainly clear skies Wednesday with daytime highs approaching 81. 82, slight chance of thunderstorms Thursday. And that's your forecast. I'm weatherology meteorologist Paul Frombly. Get the latest weather updates online at MinnesotaDailyWeather.com. Right now, 75.
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4: Weather. 81 this afternoon under sunny skies. Westerly winds 8 to 15 miles per hour. Tonight, 59. Mainly sunny. Tomorrow, 79. Mainly clear skies Wednesday with daytime highs approaching 81. 82. Slight chance of thunderstorms Thursday. And that's your forecast. I'm weatherology meteorologist Paul Frombly. Get the latest weather updates online at MinnesotaDailyWeather.com. Right now, 75.
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2: Every fall, it takes us a long time to get the leaves raked up because some trees drop them earlier than others. Leonard Perry is an extension horticulturist at the University of Vermont. He says unless leaves are finely shredded, it's important to get them off the lawn so they don't mat down and smother the grass. This also allows you to do other lawn maintenance to get it ready for winter. High on your list should be mowing, fertilizing, and watering if the grass is dry.
5: Mowing is one of the things I see misunderstood or abused in lawns. Like during the season, you want to mow high. And high means about 2 to 3 inches. You want to keep mowing as long as the grass is growing. And the last mowing, when you think it's going to be toward the end, you can mow a bit lower, so down to about 2 inches.
2: Grass will benefit from watering before winter. Perry suggests soaking it with about an inch per week. Yards often become compacted over the summer, so fall is the time to aerate. This can be as simple as walking around with spikes on your shoes, or you can rent an aerator to loosen up the soil and let it breathe.
5: Then once you've aerated, that's a good time to overseed over the top and, again, keep that watered in. If you have bare spots, fall is a great time to do that, too, because the weeds are kind of slowed down. They kind of shut down for the year. So it's a good time for the grass to get established without that weed pressure that you have in the spring and early summer.
2: If weeds have taken over, this is a good time for spot control. Weeds prepare for winter by drawing nutrients from leaves into their roots. They'll also draw herbicides into the root system, killing them more effectively. Perry advises doing a soil test and then, if needed, apply a quick-release nitrogen fertilizer to strengthen the lawn for winter. You'll find more tips for fall lawn care at livingthecountrylife.com. I'll see you in the country.
3: 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You can find more information on today's topic, share your tips, and post photos by visiting us online at livingthecountrylife.com.
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15: Country weather. 81 this afternoon under sunny skies. Westerly winds 8 to 15 miles per hour. Tonight, 59. Mainly sunny. Tomorrow, 79. Mainly clear skies Wednesday with daytime highs approaching 81. 82. Slight chance of thunderstorms Thursday. And that's your forecast. I'm weatherology meteorologist Paul Frombly. Get the latest weather updates online at MinnesotaDailyWeather.com. Right now, 75.

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2: 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The problem isn't only that we have busy schedules, it's that we have busy hearts and minds as well. A season of busyness is one thing, but busyness is no way to live. 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You'll feel a lot better. And the fog that's clouding your mind just might clear up. For Focus on the Family, I'm Jim Daly.
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6: Country weather. 81 this afternoon under sunny skies. Westerly winds 8 to 15 miles per hour. Tonight, 59. Mainly sunny. Tomorrow, 79. Mainly clear skies Wednesday with daytime highs approaching 81. 82, slight chance of thunderstorms Thursday. And that's your forecast. I'm weatherology meteorologist Paul Frombly. Get the latest weather updates online at MinnesotaDailyWeather.com. Right now, 77.
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5: Big country weather. 81 this afternoon under sunny skies. Westerly winds 8 to 15 miles per hour. Tonight, 59. Mainly sunny tomorrow, 79. Mainly clear skies Wednesday with daytime highs approaching 81. 82, slight chance of thunderstorms Thursday. And that's your forecast. I'm weatherology meteorologist Paul Frombly. Get the latest weather updates online at MinnesotaDailyWeather.com. Right now, 77.
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2: Good afternoon. I'm Jamie Dickerman with the Market Update on the Red River Farm Network. Well, we ended up closing the day in negative territory in that wheat market, but everything else stayed basically positive for the most part. Ag Resource Company President Dan Bossi said that wheat rally couldn't continue.
3: Yeah, and it's been going wild, Jamie, for the same reasons, which is all focused on the Black Sea and what the future export policy would be. We learned this morning that Russian President Putin would be meeting Turkish President Erdogan in the what they call the Singapore meetings. It's being held in Turkmenistan. And so when they two got together, they decided that on the agenda would be the grain corridor that leads out of the grain out of the Black Sea. And again, Turkey has tried to broker some kind of deal. Again, last week they rejected, or Putin rejected, Turkey's offer, just saying that for that to happen, they needed Ukraine to stop its bombardment and attacks on Russian energy. Of course, that's something that Zelensky and Ukraine will not do. So they're probably still relatively far apart.
2: Cattle markets higher today.
3: Yeah, a little bit of a bounce. We're thinking that maybe the cash cattle market is getting very close to a low in here. We think that seasonal lows are coming early. Fed supplies will tighten now again as we start looking forward to February. That gave the market a little bullish heart at the discounts that were trading relative to cash trade. Over to hogs, we've got a record large short position from the commitment of traders relative to managed money, and that caused some short covering. But again, seasonally, hog prices tend to weaken as we go forward till November.
2: Ag Resource Company President Dan Bossi, this is the Red River Farm Network.
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8: Country weather. 81 this afternoon under sunny skies. Westerly winds 8 to 15 miles per hour. Tonight, 59. Mainly sunny tomorrow, 79. Mainly clear skies Wednesday with daytime highs approaching 81. 82, slight chance of thunderstorms Thursday. And that's your forecast. I'm weatherology meteorologist Paul Frombly. Get the latest weather updates online at MinnesotaDailyWeather.com. Right now, 77.

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9: Country weather. 81 this afternoon under sunny skies. Westerly winds 8 to 15 miles per hour. Tonight, 59. Mainly sunny tomorrow, 79. Mainly clear skies Wednesday with daytime highs approaching 81. 82, slight chance of thunderstorms Thursday. And that's your forecast. I'm weatherology meteorologist Paul Frombley. Get the latest weather updates online at MinnesotaDailyWeather.com. 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
7: Country weather. 81 this afternoon under sunny skies. Westerly winds 8 to 15 miles per hour. Tonight, 59. Mainly sunny tomorrow, 79. Mainly clear skies Wednesday with daytime highs approaching 81. 82, slight chance of thunderstorms Thursday. And that's your forecast. I'm weatherology meteorologist Paul Frombly. Get the latest weather updates online at MinnesotaDailyWeather.com. Right now, 78.
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7: Country weather. 81 this afternoon under sunny skies. Westerly winds 8 to 15 miles per hour. Tonight, 59. Mainly sunny tomorrow, 79. Mainly clear skies Wednesday with daytime highs approaching 81. 82, slight chance of thunderstorms Thursday. And that's your forecast. I'm weatherology meteorologist Paul Frombly. Get the latest weather updates online at MinnesotaDailyWeather.com. Right now, 78.
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0: 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The never-ending giveaway continues with Pets Plus of Bemidji and your chance to win free dog food for a year. 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This is going to be so great. We want to hear your favorite dog story. We need the name of the dog, the breed of the dog, and of course your information. 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So give it a little thought and send that off as soon as you can. 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
2: Watch News. I'm Jack Callahan. The federal government orders hundreds of truck driving schools shut down for fraudulent driver training practices. Transportation Secretary Sean Duffy.
3: A number of American families whose lives have been ruined. They've lost a loved one, or a loved one has been injured by a commercial driver who should have never had a commercial driver's license.
2: Secretary Duffy says you have to speak English to operate a commercial motor vehicle in the U.S. President Trump says Iran will pay for firing missiles toward American troops in Jordan.
4: The president said, we're going to hit them hard. There will be a response.
2: Those Iranian missiles were fired in response to the U.S. taking out rocket launchers trying to put mines into the Strait of Hormuz. The Iranian missiles were intercepted. The search continues in the Grand Canyon for more than two dozen hikers still missing after weekend flash flooding. 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
13: 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The Bemidji JCs have teamed up with the Northwest Minnesota Foundation to create a fund for a new water carnival entertainment tent after the old one was destroyed by unexpected winds on June 29th. The community quickly arranged a temporary tent for the 4th of July events. The JCs aim to secure a permanent replacement to uphold this local tradition. They have collected insurance funds and initial donations, planning to order a new tent in January 2027. 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
17: Country weather. 81 this afternoon, under sunny skies, winds out of the west, 8 to 15 miles per hour. Clear skies again tonight, lows dip down to about 59, mainly clear tomorrow, 80. Mainly sunny skies Wednesday, with highs in the upper 70s, slight chance of thunderstorms Thursday. That's your forecast. I'm weatherology meteorologist Paul Trombley. Get the latest weather updates online at MinnesotaDailyWeather.com. Currently, it's 80 degrees.
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0: Minnesota's all hit country, Babe Country 98.3. 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We're going to be grilling up Papa's Pizzas from Lakes Market. 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It's always a great time. And then the Corner Bar pregame show is at 2:30. The Beavers are taking on Southwest Minnesota State. It's all this Saturday. 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
7: Country weather. 81 this afternoon, under sunny skies, winds out of the west, 8 to 15 miles per hour. Clear skies again tonight. Lows dip down to about 59. Mainly clear tomorrow, 80. Mainly sunny skies Wednesday with highs in the upper 70s. Slight chance of thunderstorms Thursday. That's your forecast. I'm weatherology meteorologist Paul Trombley. Get the latest weather updates online at MinnesotaDailyWeather.com. Currently, it's 80 degrees.
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0: 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The second show is Norman's Bait and Tackle Choir. It all starts this Thursday, 5:30. It's Walker Bay Live. 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
8: Country weather.
9: 81 this afternoon, under sunny skies, winds out of the west, 8 to 15 miles per hour. Clear skies again tonight, lows dip down to about 59, mainly clear tomorrow, 80. Mainly sunny skies Wednesday, with highs in the upper 70s, slight chance of thunderstorms Thursday. That's your forecast. I'm weatherology meteorologist Paul Trombley. Get the latest weather updates online at MinnesotaDailyWeather.com. Currently, it's 80 degrees.
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0: 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The never-ending giveaway continues with Pets Plus of Bemidji and your chance to win free dog food for a year. 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We are talking Northwind's premium dog food, which is Pets Plus' own brand. Here's how you get in to win. This is going to be so great. We want to hear your favorite dog story. We need the name of the dog, the breed of the dog, and of course your information. 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So give it a little thought and send that off as soon as you can. 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
2: Fox News, I'm John Saucier. President Trump announcing new drug pricing agreements with nearly a dozen pharmaceutical companies in the White House under his administration's most favored nation drug strategy, a way for the U.S. to align American prices with lower prices offered in other countries.
3: Nine new pharmaceutical companies are committing to deliver their lowest drug prices for American patients.
2: And with the president at the White House, the vice president, J.D. Vance, in Detroit today, he told reporters the Biden administration made it more difficult for the states to impose English language requirements for truckers.
4: Now, I don't know about you, but with my kids driving around, I don't want a person who can't even read the road signs to have a CDL in the United States of America. It's basic common sense.
2: The Department of Transportation making efforts to force states to give up issuing commercial driver's licenses to people who enter the country illegally. 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
8: 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The Bernick Family Foundation is now accepting applications for grants up to $300,000 for programs in Minnesota and Wisconsin. Organizations that help youth develop career skills or promote active lifestyles can apply by September 30th. Grant amounts will vary from $5,000 to $40,000 and are open to nonprofits, schools, or government entities in areas where Bernick's operates, including Bemidji. The foundation has been in existence since 1989. The Leech Lake Band of Ojibwe Environmental Department has lifted the E. coli advisory for Bena Beach following recent confirmatory testing by the Water Resource Program. While the advisory is lifted, officials recommend that the public continue to use caution when swimming because water conditions can change daily. The water program will continue monitoring E. coli levels weekly at the location. For more details or safety tips, you can refer to the LLBO Beach Safety Fact Sheet or call the Division of Resource Management at 218-335-7400. 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
13: Clear skies tonight with a low of 59. Winds out of the southwest, 8 to 15 miles per hour. Tomorrow, highs around 80. 58 tomorrow night, overcast. Temps above average. Wednesday and Thursday, with highs from the upper 70s to the low 80s. Slight chance of thunderstorms Thursday. And that's your forecast. I'm weatherology meteorologist Paul Frombly. Get the latest weather updates online at MinnesotaDailyWeather.com. Right now, it's 80 degrees.
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1: Brad Keselowski looked on with pride Saturday night after Ryan Preece won at Daytona International Speedway and squeaked through to occupy the final berth in the 2026 NASCAR Cup Series chase for the championship. With teammate Chris Buescher also advancing, but just missing the chase himself, the co-owner of RFK Racing shared the impact of the victory on the organization and the journeyman racer from Connecticut.
7: It's such a clutch moment for Ryan, you know, to come in and, you know, be however many points behind the playoff, you know, chase thing here and to just drive a great race, go get him a win with everything on the line. 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
11: Clear skies tonight with a low of 59. Winds out of the southwest, 8 to 15 miles per hour. Tomorrow, highs around 80. 58 tomorrow night, overcast. Temps above average. Wednesday and Thursday, with highs from the upper 70s to the low 80s. Slight chance of thunderstorms Thursday. And that's your forecast. I'm weatherology meteorologist Paul Trombley. Get the latest weather updates online at MinnesotaDailyWeather.com. Right now, it's 80 degrees.
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9: Big country weather.
10: Clear skies tonight with a low of 59. Winds out of the southwest, 8 to 15 miles per hour. Tomorrow, highs around 80. 58 tomorrow night, overcast. Temps above average. Wednesday and Thursday, with highs from the upper 70s to the low 80s. Slight chance of thunderstorms Thursday. And that's your forecast. I'm weatherology meteorologist Paul Frombly. Get the latest weather updates online at minnesotadailyweather.com. Right now, it's 80 degrees.
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0: Minnesota's all hit country, Babe Country 98.3. The never-ending giveaway continues with Pets Plus of Bemidji and your chance to win free dog food for a year. 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We are talking Northwind's premium dog food, which is Pets Plus' own brand. Here's how you get in to win. This is going to be so great. We want to hear your favorite dog story. We need the name of the dog, the breed of the dog, and of course your information. 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So give it a little thought and send that off as soon as you can. 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
2: Fox News, I'm Tom Rigotti. Still no verdict in the Massachusetts trial of Lindsay Clancy, charged with murdering her three young children. Fox's Brian Yenis is in Plymouth.
3: This jury will be back tomorrow at 9 a.m. for day four of deliberations. The only real interesting thing today, at least you can say, is that, well, there was no note. No question from this jury. In fact, this jury has only had one note over these last 3 days.
2: Defense claims Clancy was suffering from postpartum psychosis and is not criminally responsible. Iran is again launching strikes as the conflict in the Middle East carries on. President Trump this afternoon at the White House.
4: They're a failed nation. They've got 350% inflation. They have no currency. They're not paying their soldiers. Their leaders are largely dead.
2: The president insists the Strait of Hormuz remains under U.S. control, but Iran disputes that. America's listening to Fox News.
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8: 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The Minnesota Department of Public Safety Office of Traffic Safety is recognizing the nearly 60 law enforcement officers and one prosecutor from across the state who were nominated by their agencies for their efforts to stop impaired driving in 2025. They represent the DWI Enforcer All-Star Team and were honored during pregame activities at the Minnesota Twins game yesterday. Honored were Chase Gallinger of the Red Lake Nation Police Department with 153 DWI arrests, Neil Warren, Bemidji Police Department, with 126 arrests, Levante Hardy with the Beltrami County Sheriff's Office with 114 DWI arrests, Tim Carinta, Bemidji Police Department, with 90 arrests, and Emma Kingbird with the Red Lake Nation Police Department with 60 DWI arrests in 2025. This marks 5 of the top 8 arresting officers in outstate Minnesota. A special school board meeting was held today for the Bemidji School Board to consider action on proposed discipline for an employee. The proposed discipline for the employee was discussed at closed session last Tuesday. These stories and more at MinnesotaDailyNews.com.
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12: Clear skies tonight with a low of 59. Winds out of the southwest, 8 to 15 miles per hour. Tomorrow, highs around 80. 58 tomorrow night, overcast. Temps above average. Wednesday and Thursday with highs from the upper 70s to the low 80s. Slight chance of thunderstorms Thursday. And that's your forecast. I'm weatherology meteorologist Paul Frombly. Get the latest weather updates online at minnesotadailyweather.com. Currently 81.
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7: Clear skies tonight with a low of 59. Winds out of the southwest, 8 to 15 miles per hour. Tomorrow, highs around 80. 58 tomorrow night, overcast. Temps above average. Wednesday and Thursday, with highs from the upper 70s to the low 80s. Slight chance of thunderstorms Thursday. And that's your forecast. I'm weatherology

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0: Minnesota's all-hit country, Babe Country 98.3. It's back to school time. Just a quick reminder, keep your eyes out for those big yellow buses. Safety first, right? We're going to get to that forecast next on Babe Country.
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8: Clear skies tonight with a low of 59. Winds out of the southwest, 8 to 15 miles per hour. Tomorrow, highs around 80. 58 tomorrow night, overcast. Temps above average. Wednesday and Thursday, with highs from the upper 70s to the low 80s. Slight chance of thunderstorms Thursday. And that's your forecast. I'm weatherology meteorologist Paul Frombly. Get the latest weather updates online at MinnesotaDailyWeather.com. Currently 81.

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12: Clear skies tonight with a low of 59. Winds out of the southwest, 8 to 15 miles per hour. Tomorrow, highs around 80. 58 tomorrow night, overcast. Temps above average. Wednesday and Thursday, with highs from the upper 70s to the low 80s. Slight chance of thunderstorms Thursday. And that's your forecast. I'm weatherology meteorologist Paul Trombley. Get the latest weather updates online at MinnesotaDailyWeather.com. Currently 80.
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4: Clear skies tonight with a low of 59. Winds out of the southwest, 8 to 15 miles per hour. Tomorrow, highs around 80. 58 tomorrow night, overcast. Temps above average. Wednesday and Thursday, with highs from the upper 70s to the low 80s. Slight chance of thunderstorms Thursday. And that's your forecast. I'm weatherology meteorologist Paul Frombly. Get the latest weather updates online at MinnesotaDailyWeather.com. Currently 80.
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6: Clear skies tonight with a low of 59. Winds out of the southwest, 8 to 15 miles per hour. Tomorrow, highs around 80. 58 tomorrow night, overcast. Temps above average. Wednesday and Thursday, with highs from the upper 70s to the low 80s. Slight chance of thunderstorms Thursday. And that's your forecast. I'm weatherology meteorologist Paul Frombly. Get the latest weather updates online at MinnesotaDailyWeather.com. Currently 80.
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